pieces. 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I'm in the den with the diesel. My niggas trying to re-up. Wonder what kind you a keeper. Baby, recock at your feet, bro. Stay overnight, I won't need much. Fake it to find me a reason. He ain't the one like a zero. 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

0: bitch. 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No got time for everybody. Everybody wants
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0: 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I get hotter when I switch. What you talking about?

0: boy.
1: It's time to blitz, go grab your sticks, cut off the lights, we gone. Stay aggressive, caught some with that catch, I'm hurt, they tapped his dome. We came through deep and dropped 300 like we forgot for dirt. Bitch, I'm a Scully, crack your head like we was

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This is Peaceful Solutions here with you on a rainy Saturday Memorial Weekend, guys. And yeah, don't know what else to say about that. We've been grooving, we've been moving, we've been listening to some tunes. This dude, Sam E. Hughes, is what we just heard, but we weren't listening to it for him. We were listening to it because that's Freddie Gibbs on there. I think that's the most recent Freddie Gibbs verse that's been released to the world. I don't know who Sam E. Hughes is. I guess he's from Tampa. He's not particularly popular, nor does he have, you know, a following, really. I would imagine he bought a Freddie Gibbs verse. Which is fine, there's nothing wrong with that. That's how the game go. It's called God's Hands. It's pretty good. I dug it. I hope you dug it as well. For that wiki, the legendary wiki, we just did a show with Heems last week and I didn't go and I should have gone. I don't know why I didn't go. Because I'm lame, I guess. But he's got a new record coming out soon. It's called Ancient History. That song is called Park. Because it's about, you know, the park. He's listing all the parks. Sure. I mean, he's been rapping for a long time. You need, you know, eventually, like, you know, I'm not saying he's running a thing to rap about, but, you know, you start, like, exploring the space. So why not a rap song about parks? GZA would do that. So GZA has like 8 songs that are all about like a thing, you know? Sometimes it's metaphorical, sometimes it's very literal. So shout out to Wiki. I'm excited for that record, for sure. Before that, Roscoe P. Cold Chain. Hot damn. It's a new day. He's out. Roscoe P. Cold Chain is out of jail. What did he go into jail for? Let me look really quick. I'm not sure what he did. I hope it wasn't anything too bad. I think he, like, shot somebody. Did he? Yeah, murder. Okay, yep, well, no. Attempted? Whatever. Roscoe P. Cold Chain is out of jail, and he's doing songs with Nicholas Craven, which is very sick. Is Nicholas Craven from Philly, too? I wonder. No, he's from Montreal. Doesn't matter. Yeah, that song's called Ben Sprinter. The album's called Play With Something Safe. And if Roscoe P. Cold Chain tells you to play it safe, you listen. Because he knows. Swamp Baby before that. Swamp Baby before that. Close Your Eyes. I think Nas from Park Records, Cocaine Blunts, put me onto that. And there's nothing about it. It's just he's got an Instagram page and nothing else. Allegedly, he signed to Island Records. But I couldn't tell you anything else about Swamp Baby. If you put a gun to my head. Frito Bags before that from the Bay. The song is called G.O.D. Come and have a good time with G.O.D. Overcast before that. I believe he's got a new record coming out. The single, the lead single off is Neante on there. It's called Water. And then before that, an R.I.P. on this Memorial Day to Rob Bass. You don't know about Rob. What do you know about Rob Bass besides It Takes Two? Nothing. Well, Rob Bass had some songs. Mostly on the album, on the It Takes Two album. Which is what that was off of. We are keep it going now. But, yeah, RIP. Shout out to Rob Bass. I wonder where DJ Easy Rock is today. Before that, Kenny Mason out of Atlanta. His new record is called Bulldog. We love to see a new Kenny Mason record. Although this one continues kind of the trend of him
refusing to do like rap. That's the one like rap song on that record where he's just rapping, and it's bomb. It's called Junkyard Freestyle. Worth checking out the rest of the record, though, if you like the experimental, you like people roaming through the zones. You probably did Kenny Mason already, and I don't have to tell you. Speaking of getting out of jail, before that, Max B, The Wave. He's free. They freed The Wave. Ladies and gentlemen, our long national nightmare is over. And him and French got right to it. Coke Wave 3.5 Narcos. That came out in like February. There's probably at least another two, like one or two records they've put out since then. He played MSG apart. Like, he booked a big show. And I assume he'll just be around forever. He hit the ground running, and I love it. We love to see Max B getting his flowers. Although he has been using AI on the stuff, which I'm not psyched about. I'm not going to tell him. I mean, he was, you know, he probably thinks it's cool. He was in jail. You know, he's missed like the last couple years of discourse. So eventually I think The Wave will figure it out, guys. Nas and DJ Premier, before that, their new record is called Light Years. It's good. It's better than the last Nas record, which I turned off as soon as I heard the song about crypto. He was flexing really hard about his crypto, and given the way the market looks now, it's no songs about crypto on the new record. So, it's time with the Steve Miller Band sample. Also, that Coke Wave song. I mean, Max B is known for it, but is that not the most classic Max B? To sample Daydreamin'? I don't know. And start us off the top, guys. Jungle Brothers. Shout out to JB's. I hung out with Africa Baby Bam about a week or two ago with Mr. Matty Warwick doing a session for Lower East Records. These kids over in the village over there, and they do these live DJ sets. Our very own Jessica did one a couple weeks ago. It's a cool little vibe, but I was chilling there, and I was watching our man Matt Warwick spin some wax. And then one of the kids was like, yeah, my uncle's coming over. Uncle? I don't know if he said uncle or cousin or whatever. And he goes, yeah, you know who Jungle Brothers are? And I was like, what? And then Africa Baby Band walked in, and I got to talk to him, and it was very cool. He's been living in Europe. He's got a ton of stories. He's got new music coming out. And we're going to keep an eye on that. I think it's going to be punk. It's going to be very punk influence, guys, if you want the inside track on what the Jungle Brothers are doing in the year 2026. That's the best that I can give you guys in any case. It's rainy. I'm tired. I do have more music for you coming up. I'm here until midnight, as I've said before, and then it's Anima Mundi with our man Chin. So, I do hope you're ready for that. This next set's going to be a weird one, so stick with me. I'm not sure exactly what I'm doing. I mean, I never know what I'm doing here, but this one especially is going to be weird. So, let's see if we can stick the landing, guys, here on WFMU.

Ladies and gentlemen, I am very out of sorts in the studio this evening. I don't know what's going on. I'm kind of out of my head. See, I really thought I had a plan for that first set. I thought I knew what I was doing. And it turns out I don't think that I did. But I will attempt to back announce what we just heard. That was It's Immaterial with Rope from their debut record, Life's Hard.

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I have been Jim the Poet. Thank you for joining us. Please stay tuned for Carol. Serious Moonlight Sonatas is next.

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Sie erst stört dir in einem Raum zu sein. Vergangenheit, dein Leben, die Welt nicht.

satisfied you? Succeeded? It's quite cute, which usually drives one to change the place for at least longing to be there or there. And in different circumstances. It's quite cute, expire. Is it a different sense, Mr. Bowman? Than ever going to be where one decided to be.

Yeah, man, Mighty Love Fire selection right here. Thing called Musical Mission on the Black Redemption label. Love Fire, rest in Zion, you know? Man, Jono, we lost a lot of people over the past few years. It is crazy, man. Give thanks for life each and every day, you know? 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That's it.

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0: This one is from the Parade On record. The last one before this record. And we have Tom Bouger on bass, Ray Kubian on drums, and backing vocals, and Tom's on backing vocals too. My name is Doug, and you're listening to WFMU. And we're almost ready.
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full of people.

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It's just kind of hard to say. He said, isn't it just like a woman? She said, it goes, that's the way it goes. It goes that way. He said, isn't it just like a woman? She said, it takes one to know one. He said, isn't it just like a woman? She said it to know one.